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1: I'm Justin Goulet with your information update. The Rimby Rocky Mountain House Sundry MLA supports this province's premier in the context that the best fit moving forward is a strong Alberta in a united Canada. That being said, Jason Nixon is also proud to be part of a government that has created things like citizen-induced referendums. Nixon adds that over 700,000 people signed referendum petitions asking for a referendum to be able to express by vote where they stand on the issue of Alberta separating from Canada.
2: The vast majority of them actually signing to ask for a referendum, they clearly want to remain Canadians, but also hundreds of thousands of Albertans who wanted to say the opposite. We believe in democracy. I trust Albertans to make the right decision, and we certainly are going to honor that democratic rules that we have in our province going forward. But our position will continue to be that the best way forward is to remain in United Canada while still fighting to deal with some of our legitimate concerns within Confederation.
1: During last week's cabinet shuffle, Premier Smith moved Nixon to his new role as President of the Treasury Board and Minister of Finance. Lethbridgeist MLA Nathan Newdorf takes over for Nixon as Minister of Assisted Living and Social Services. With headlines about the potential of Alberta separating from Confederation looming over it, the annual Western Premiers Conference wrapped up yesterday. The final day of it featured a photo opportunity with six of the premiers, including Alberta's Danielle Smith, wearing Team Canada soccer jerseys ahead of this country co-hosting the World Cup tournament in June. At the meeting, Premier Smith continued to defend her decision about the fall referendum and said it would address legitimate grievances from Albertans, even though she supports Alberta staying in Canada. Premiers and representatives from this nation's four western provinces and three territories spent Monday and Tuesday in Kananaskis for their annual conference. And Seniors Week is coming up from June 1st through the 7th. Jane Atkins with Sundry Senior Spruce says they'll kick off the week at 5:30 on Monday with a play called Connections.
3: And it's an intergenerational play on ageism that actually was written by a local person. It's open at the Sundry Allied Arts Center, and it is an intergenerational group, and it's kind of like a comedy with a lot of message.
1: Spruce stands for Seniors Protected and Respected Under Community Engagement. Atkins says information on all of their Seniors Week programs is coming out in the mail this week, or you can check online at sundryspruce.ca. And for these stories and more, you can visit our website, MyMountainViewNow.com.
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4: In sports, the 2026 World Professional Chuckwagon Association Pro Tour kicks off tonight on 96.5 The Ranch. First up this season is five nights of chuckwagon racing as part of the Grand Prairie Stampede. Permit driver Dale Young knows a lot of people in the Sundry and Olds area will be tuning in to keep tabs on his progress this week in Grand Prairie.
5: Well, we've had a lot of support from a lot of people back home that, phone calls and texts and that. We've got a lot of people rooting for us, so we're going to do our best and do the sponsors proud and do the best we can.
4: All the night one action from the Grand Prairie Stampede hits the airwaves on the ranch this evening at 7 o'clock. It will include 10 heats and a total of 40 drivers competing for the Ralph Vigan Memorial Award. Turning to the NHL playoffs, where the Montreal Canadiens will try to bounce back from Monday's overtime defeat when they host Carolina for Game 4. The Habs and the Hurricanes are set to face off at the Bell Center at 6 p.m. Carolina leads the Eastern Conference Final. Meanwhile, Las Vegas has swept the Western Conference Final 4-0. They beat the Avalanche 2-1 last night. And that's your sports update.
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0: Goat weather.
4: This afternoon, we'll see a high of 29 degrees. There is a 30% chance of showers early this morning and late this afternoon. Also, a risk of thunderstorms late this afternoon. We will see 11 degrees and a 30% chance of showers overnight tonight. 60% chance of showers tomorrow, high of 27 degrees. 13 and clear tomorrow night, 29 degrees Friday with sunny skies. Showers on Saturday, a high of 17. Sunday, periods of rain, a high of 11. Currently in the area, it is partly cloudy and 14 degrees.
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Good morning. I'm Sierra. This is 104.5 The Goat. You could text me at any time during the show this morning with your thoughts, your opinions, your stories. I'd love to hear from you. You could do that by texting the Cam Clark Ford Rock Line at 586-7625. Sorry, I'm just a little distracted because it got very gloomy very fast outside of my window here. I mean, we do need the rain. We're coming up to festival season here, so it'd be nice if it was, you know, a little nicer outside. The rain can green things up just a little bit more, get rid of the last bit of that pollen, the dust. And there's lots going on in the area for those festivals, music festivals, all kinds of festivals coming up in the next couple of months here. Are you a festival goer? Some people have been, like, attending festivals since they were pretty young, even if they weren't, like, technically allowed to. Did you ever sneak into any festivals? Did you ever sneak into a concert when you were a teenager? Terrible. For shame. For shame. Especially, like, nowadays. I'm honestly surprised. I bet kids are doing a lot of sneaking into places they shouldn't with, like, the prices of, like, more mainstream artists. Concerts are just insane. So, but security's gotten better, too. It's complicated. But it might be better to stick with the local festivals for your wallet. If you're looking for some, you should hit up our website, mymountainviewnow.com. Head to the community tab, click on the community calendar. You can see everything that's coming up in the region, not just festivals. But if you're looking for some festivals, that is the place.

0: were a teenager, maybe even a young adult, did you ever sneak into any festivals, like any bars, any concerts? How did you do it? So that I know what to look out for when I'm on my patrols. I'm kidding. You can text me using the Cam Clark Ford Rock Line. Rock Line, 586-7625. Holy cow, it is a morning, hey? This text here says, I was that guy that had a fake ID from one of my older brother's friends. Oh, classic. That's something right out of like an 80s movie. Used it to try and get into a bar one night and to see a show. Buddy saw right through me, didn't let me in, and kept the ID. Oh yeah, insult to injury too on that one. Kept the ID, hey? Can't use that again. Keep him off the streets. At that point, I think you have to like report it to the guy that gave it to you, to your older brother's friend. He needs to up his game. He needs to know that what he's selling, it ain't working.
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1: I'm Justin Goulet with your information update. The Rimby Rocky Mountain House Sundry MLA supports this province's premier in the context that the best fit moving forward is a strong Alberta in a united Canada. That being said, Jason Nixon is also proud to be part of a government that has created things like citizen-induced referendums. Nixon adds that over 700,000 people signed referendum petitions asking for a referendum to be able to express by vote where they stand on the issue of Alberta separating from Canada.
2: The vast majority of them actually signing to ask for a referendum to make clear they want to remain Canadians, but also hundreds of thousands of Albertans who wanted to say the opposite. We believe in democracy. I trust Albertans to make the right decision, and we certainly are going to honor that democratic rules that we have in our province going forward. But our position will continue to be that the best way forward is to remain in the United Canada while still fighting to deal with some of our legitimate concerns within Confederation.
1: During last week's cabinet shuffle, Premier Smith moved Nixon to his new role as President of the Treasury Board and Minister of Finance. Lethbridge East MLA Nathan Newdorf takes over for Nixon as Minister of Assisted Living and Social Services. With headlines about the potential of Alberta separating from Confederation looming over it, the annual Western Premiers Conference wrapped up yesterday. The final day of it featured a photo opportunity with six of the premiers, including Alberta's Danielle Smith, wearing Team Canada soccer jerseys ahead of this country co-hosting the World Cup tournament in June. At the meeting, Premier Smith continued to defend her decision about the fall referendum and said it would address legitimate grievances from Albertans, even though she supports Alberta staying in Canada. Premiers and representatives from this nation's four western provinces and three territories spent Monday and Tuesday in Kananaskis for their annual conference. And Seniors Week is coming up from June 1st through the 7th. Jane Atkins with Sundry Senior Spruce says they'll kick off the week at 5:30 on Monday with a play called Connections.
3: It's an intergenerational play on ageism that actually was written by a local person. It's open at the Sundry Allied Arts Center, and it is an intergenerational group, and it's kind of like a comedy with a lot of message.
1: Spruce stands for Seniors Protected and Respected under Community Engagement. Atkins says information on all of their Seniors Week programs is coming out in the mail this week, or you can check online at sundryspruce.ca. And for these stories and more, you can visit our website, MyMountainViewNow.com.
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4: In sports, the 2026 World Professional Chuckwagon Association Pro Tour kicks off tonight on 96.5 The Ranch. First up this season is five nights of chuckwagon racing as part of the Grand Prairie Stampede. Permit driver Dale Young knows a lot of people in the Sundry and Olds area will be tuning in to keep tabs on his progress this week in Grand Prairie.
5: Well, we've had a lot of support from a lot of people back home that, phone calls and texts and that. We've got a lot of people rooting for us, so we're going to do our best and do the sponsors proud and do the best we can.
4: All the night one action from the Grand Prairie Stampede hits the airwaves on the ranch this evening at 7 o'clock. It will include 10 heats and a total of 40 drivers competing for the Ralph Vegan Memorial Award. Turning to the NHL playoffs, where the Montreal Canadiens will try to bounce back from Monday's overtime defeat when they host Carolina for Game 4. The Habs and the Hurricanes are set to face off at the Bell Center at 6 p.m. Carolina leads the Eastern Conference Final. Meanwhile, Las Vegas has swept the Western Conference Final 4-0. They beat the Avalanche 2-1 last night. And that's your sports update.
0: Goat weather.
4: This afternoon, we'll see a high of 29 degrees. There is a 30% chance of showers early this morning and late this afternoon. Also, a risk of thunderstorms late this afternoon. We will see 11 degrees and a 30% chance of showers overnight tonight. 60% chance of showers tomorrow, a high of 27 degrees. 13 and clear tomorrow night. 29 degrees Friday with sunny skies. Showers on Saturday, a high of 17. Sunday, periods of rain, a high of 11. Currently in the area, it is partly cloudy and 14 degrees.
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4: Out on the QE2 and secondary highways, looking pretty good for now. Although the rain is starting, it's just a little sprinkle, just enough to maybe make the pavement a little damp. Nothing too crazy just quite yet, so keep that in mind for as you're heading home this afternoon. But right now, if there's anything else you'd like to report, pull over where it's nice and safe and let me know what it is on the telephone line or the Cam Clark 4 text line. That's been a look at your road report from Integra Tire and Sundry.
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0: Bob Dylan here on The Goat. Good morning, I'm Sierra. So we've been talking about the stupid things that you did as a teenager, including but not limited to, of course, sneaking into places that you were not supposed to be in. You can text me, 586-7625, if you have a story here. This text here says, I lived in Edmonton during high school, and some of my friends used to sneak into other high school's proms. Oh my gosh. Sometimes we got caught, sometimes we didn't, but it was more for the thrill of sneaking in somewhere than because we actually wanted to be in the proms. Yeah, June must have been a busy time for you then. Did you try to sneak into other dances, or was it just proms? Because that's like packing in all of your troublemaking into just 1 month, which actually could be a smart strategy. I don't know.
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1: Good weather.
3: This afternoon, we'll see a high of 29 degrees. There is a 30% chance of showers early this morning and late this afternoon. Also, a risk of thunderstorms late this afternoon. We will see 11 degrees and a 30% chance of showers overnight tonight. 60% chance of showers tomorrow, high of 27 degrees. 13 and clear tomorrow night. 29 degrees Friday with sunny skies. Showers on Saturday, a high of 17. Sunday, periods of rain, a high of 11. Currently in the area, it is partly cloudy and 14 degrees.
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0: ever sneak into somewhere that you weren't supposed to be as a teenager, it's okay. I won't tell your mom. Scout's honor. You can text the Cam Clark Ford Rock Line at any time here to join the conversation. 586-7625. This text here says, I grew up by Winnipeg Arena in the 70s. If we knew a big act was coming to perform, we would meet at 5 before the concert started at 8. We had hiding spots all over the arena. Anywhere from 2 to 10 guys got a free show. AC/DC, Aerosmith, ZZ Top. Oh my gosh. Three Dog Night, The Who, Ted Nugent, Kiss, just to name a few, back in the good old days. Holy cow. Yeah. Security would not let you get away with that today. Oh my gosh, that's awesome. Got another text here, says, I don't know if this counts, but my friends and I used to try and see how much food we could sneak into the movies without getting caught. We would have full jackets with the most ridiculous food. Loaves of bread, cartons of juice, ketchup bottles. We thought it was hilarious. Okay, yeah, that's pretty funny. Totally harmless fun, too. I don't think the movie theater cares so much if you're sneaking in ketchup bottles and loaves of bread, stuff that they obviously don't sell. Do movie theaters still care if you sneak in food? Because I feel like I've gotten in with, like, full backpacks. Not full of food, but just, like, you'd think that they would stop to ask if I was bringing anything in with a full backpack on, right? If I worked at a movie theater, I would let everyone in with their snacks. Because there's no way that the people working at, like, the Cineplexes of the world are getting paid enough to care.
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1: I'm Justin Goulet with your information update. The Rimby Rocky Mountain House Sundry MLA supports this province's premier in the context that the best fit moving forward is a strong Alberta in a united Canada. That being said, Jason Nixon is also proud to be part of a government that has created things like citizen-induced referendums. Nixon adds that over 700,000 people signed referendum petitions asking for a referendum to be able to express by vote where they stand on the issue of Alberta separating from Canada.
2: The vast majority of them actually signing to ask for a referendum to make clear they want to remain Canadians, but also hundreds of thousands of Albertans who wanted to say the opposite. We believe in democracy. I trust Albertans to make the right decision, and we certainly are going to honor that democratic rules that we have in our province going forward. But our position will continue to be that the best way forward is to remain in United Canada while still fighting to deal with some of our legitimate concerns within Confederation.
1: During last week's cabinet shuffle, Premier Smith moved Nixon to his new role as President of the Treasury Board and Minister of Finance. Lethbridgeist MLA Nathan Newdorf takes over for Nixon as Minister of Assisted Living and Social Services. With headlines about the potential of Alberta separating from Confederation looming over it, the annual Western Premiers Conference wrapped up yesterday. The final day of it featured a photo opportunity with six of the premiers, including Alberta's Danielle Smith, wearing Team Canada soccer jerseys ahead of this country co-hosting the World Cup tournament in June. At the meeting, Premier Smith continued to defend her decision about the fall referendum and said it would address legitimate grievances from Albertans, even though she supports Alberta staying in Canada. Premiers and representatives from this nation's four western provinces and three territories spent Monday and Tuesday in Kananaskis for their annual conference. And Seniors Week is coming up from June 1st through the 7th. Jane Atkins with Sundry Senior Spruce says they'll kick off the week at 5:30 on Monday with a play called Connections.
3: It's an intergenerational play on ageism that actually was written by a local person. It's open at the Sundry Allied Arts Center, and it is an intergenerational group, and it's kind of like a comedy with a lot of message.
1: Spruce stands for Seniors Protected and Respected under Community Engagement. Atkins says information on all of their Seniors Week programs is coming out in the mail this week, or you can check online at sundryspruce.ca. And for these stories and more, you can visit our website, MyMountainViewNow.com.
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4: In sports, the 2026 World Professional Chuckwagon Association Pro Tour kicks off tonight on 96.5 The Ranch. First up this season is five nights of chuckwagon racing as part of the Grand Prairie Stampede. Permit driver Dale Young knows a lot of people in the Sundry and Olds area will be tuning in to keep tabs on his progress this week in Grand Prairie.
5: Well, we've had a lot of support from a lot of people back home that, phone calls and texts and that. We've got a lot of people rooting for us, so we're going to do our best and do the sponsors proud and do the best we can.
4: All the night one action from the Grand Prairie Stampede hits the airwaves on the ranch this evening at 7 o'clock. It will include 10 heats and a total of 40 drivers competing for the Ralph Vegan Memorial Award. Turning to the NHL playoffs, where the Montreal Canadiens will try to bounce back from Monday's overtime defeat when they host Carolina for Game 4. The Habs and the Hurricanes are set to face off at the Bell Center at 6 p.m. Carolina leads the Eastern Conference Final. Meanwhile, Las Vegas has swept the Western Conference Final 4-0. They beat the Avalanche 2-1 last night. And that's your sports update.
0: Goat weather.
4: This afternoon, we'll see a high of 29 degrees. There is a 30% chance of showers early this morning and late this afternoon. Also, a risk of thunderstorms late this afternoon. We will see 11 degrees and a 30% chance of showers overnight tonight. 60% chance of showers tomorrow, a high of 27 degrees. 13 and clear tomorrow night. 29 degrees Friday with sunny skies. Showers on Saturday, a high of 17. Sunday, periods of rain, a high of 11. Currently in the area, it is partly cloudy and 14 degrees.
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7: Thank you.

Good morning, good morning. I'm Sierra. You can text into the show at any time, or call if you'd prefer to do that. 586-7625, the Camcog Ford Rock Line. Holy cow, I just cannot pronounce rock today. We've talked a fair bit about garage and yard sale season on this show lately because, you know, we're into the swing of that season. Everyone's trying to get rid of all their stuff, trying to offload that to other people, give things a second home, give them another chance. And we've got another set of them coming up in the next bit here, a lot of them this weekend. Zillow was last weekend, Didsbury's coming up, Crammond is this weekend. And sometimes you find an absolute steal of a deal at a yard sale. You know, sometimes people don't know what their stuff is worth and they undersell it a little bit. Sometimes they oversell it, but a lot of times they undersell it, and that's awesome for you. Have you ever gotten a killer deal on something? Like, you paid way less for it than it was probably actually worth? And I'm not saying, like, just at yard sales either. It could be anywhere. Text me using the Cam Clark Ford Rock Line. More info on upcoming yard sales, by the way. If you're looking for some of those to swing by in the area, lots of towns are having them. You should check out our website, mymountainviewnow.com.

0: So we're currently bragging about the good deals that we've gotten when buying something. Maybe you paid a lot less for something than it was worth, but you're not going to say anything because it's a great deal. Text me here with your stories of the great deal that you got on something using the Cam Clark Ford Rock Line 586-7625. This text here comes to us from Ryan, and it says, I found a Flames hoodie that was normally priced around $90 for just $22. My favorite sweater for sure. 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Up where I'm from, our team's hoodies are all $90, and there's no discounts because we have a $90 hoodie team. And it's also because Daryl Cates really likes his money.
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1: I'm Justin Goulet with your information update. The Rimby Rocky Mountain House Sundry MLA supports this province's premier in the context that the best fit moving forward is a strong Alberta in a united Canada. That being said, Jason Nixon is also proud to be part of a government that has created things like citizen-induced referendums. Nixon adds that over 700,000 people signed referendum petitions asking for a referendum to be able to express by vote where they stand on the issue of Alberta separating from Canada.
2: The vast majority of them actually signing to ask for a referendum, they clearly want to remain Canadians, but also hundreds of thousands of Albertans who wanted to say the opposite. We believe in democracy. I trust Albertans to make the right decision, and we certainly are going to honor that democratic rules that we have in our province going forward. But our position will continue to be that the best way forward is to remain in United Canada while still fighting to deal with some of our legitimate concerns within Confederation.
1: During last week's cabinet shuffle, Premier Smith moved Nixon to his new role as President of the Treasury Board and Minister of Finance. Lethbridgeist MLA Nathan Newdorf takes over for Nixon as Minister of Assisted Living and Social Services. With headlines about the potential of Alberta separating from Confederation looming over it, the annual Western Premiers Conference wrapped up yesterday. The final day of it featured a photo opportunity with six of the premiers, including Alberta's Danielle Smith, wearing Team Canada soccer jerseys ahead of this country co-hosting the World Cup tournament in June. At the meeting, Premier Smith continued to defend her decision about the fall referendum and said it would address legitimate grievances from Albertans, even though she supports Alberta staying in Canada. Premiers and representatives from this nation's four western provinces and three territories spent Monday and Tuesday in Kananaskis for their annual conference. And Seniors Week is coming up from June 1st through the 7th. Jane Atkins with Sundry Senior Spruce says they'll kick off the week at 5:30 on Monday with a play called Connections.
3: It's an intergenerational play on ageism that actually was written by a local person. It's open at the Sundry Allied Arts Center, and it is an intergenerational group, and it's kind of like a comedy with a lot of message.
1: Spruce stands for Seniors Protected and Respected under Community Engagement. Atkins says information on all of their Seniors Week programs is coming out in the mail this week, or you can check online at sundryspruce.ca. And for these stories and more, you can visit our website, MyMountainViewNow.com.
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4: In sports, the 2026 World Professional Chuckwagon Association Pro Tour kicks off tonight on 96.5 The Ranch. First up this season is five nights of chuckwagon racing as part of the Grand Prairie Stampede. Permit driver Dale Young knows a lot of people in the Sundry and Olds area will be tuning in to keep tabs on his progress this week in Grand Prairie.
5: Well, we've had a lot of support from a lot of people back home that, phone calls and texts and that. We've got a lot of people rooting for us, so we're going to do our best and do the sponsors proud and do the best we can.
4: All the night one action from the Grand Prairie Stampede hits the airwaves on the ranch this evening at 7 o'clock. It will include 10 heats and a total of 40 drivers competing for the Ralph Vegan Memorial Award. Turning to the NHL playoffs, where the Montreal Canadiens will try to bounce back from Monday's overtime defeat when they host Carolina for Game 4. The Habs and the Hurricanes are set to face off at the Bell Center at 6 p.m. Carolina leads the Eastern Conference Final. Meanwhile, Las Vegas has swept the Western Conference Final 4-0. They beat the Avalanche 2-1 last night. And that's your sports update.
0: Goat weather.
4: This afternoon, we'll see a high of 29 degrees. There is a 30% chance of showers early this morning and late this afternoon. Also, a risk of thunderstorms late this afternoon. We will see 11 degrees and a 30% chance of showers overnight tonight. 60% chance of showers tomorrow, a high of 27 degrees. 13 and clear tomorrow night. 29 degrees Friday with sunny skies. Showers on Saturday, a high of 17. Sunday, periods of rain, a high of 11. Currently in the area, it is partly cloudy and 14 degrees.
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4: Out on the QE2 and secondary highways, looking pretty good for now, although the rain is starting. It's just a little sprinkle, just enough to maybe make the pavement a little damp. Nothing too crazy just quite yet, so keep that in mind for as you're heading home this afternoon. But right now, if there's anything else you'd like to report, pull over where it's nice and safe and let me know what it is on the telephone line or the Cam Clark Ford text line. That's been a look at your road report from Integra Tire and Sundry.
0: Crank it up, Olds. It's the Morning Roundup. 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

0: 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It's garage sale season for a lot of people, for a lot of towns in the area. They're having town-wide garage sales. Those are all coming up. You can check them out on our website, mymountainviewnow.com. And we're talking about killer good deals that you got when you bought something because of that. You can text me using the Cam Clark Ford text line with your stories here, 586-7625. This text here says, I bought my first car used from a family friend. Toyota Corolla for $500. Drove it right until it died. This was in the 90s. Yeah, getting a good deal on a car could be genuinely life-changing. Because, like, with, like, clothes and, like, objects and other, like, material goods, you know, it's nice to have them for a good deal. But a car, you use that probably every day. That's awesome. Family friend is a bit of a cheat code for that as well. It's, like, the only way to get a good deal on a car these days.
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6: Good weather.
7: This afternoon, we'll see a high of 29 degrees. There is a 30% chance of showers early this morning and late this afternoon. Also, a risk of thunderstorms late this afternoon. We will see 11 degrees and a 30% chance of showers overnight tonight. 60% chance of showers tomorrow. High of 27 degrees. 13 and clear tomorrow night. 29 degrees Friday with sunny skies. Showers on Saturday, a high of 17. Sunday, periods of rain, a high of 11. Currently in the area, it is partly cloudy and 14 degrees.
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0: yard sale season in the region. We've got a lot of those coming up in the area and in area towns. Townwide garage sales are starting to pop up. And it's got us talking about the best deal that you scored when you were buying something. You can text me using the Camp Clark Ford Rock line, 586-7625. This text says, I bought my son an old Wii video game console with a bunch of games in bulk for $100 at a garage sale. Not a very impressive discount, but considering the fun that we got out of that older console as a family, I would have easily paid $300 for it. Yeah, video game consoles can be insane now. Like modern ones, the prices are just ridiculous. A new one these days is like over $1,000, and it doesn't even come with any games. Like, if you're paying that much money for it, you'd think you'd at least get one, maybe two games to, like, you know, experience the console. You don't. You don't. I bought a fairly new one recently, a PlayStation 5, and it was great to set it up for like an hour, and then it just sat there because I didn't have any money left to buy any games for it. It's just insane. And the old consoles, they still hold up really, really well. So you might as well stick with those older consoles. They're really nice.
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2: Hi, Mark Danes, auctioneer down here at Dennisville Auction Market. Got a great sale lined up today. Now, we started these cows and bulls at 9 o'clock, then onto the feeder cattle. But at 12 noon, there's 25 of these top pairs in here. They're black pairs with big March calves on them. Just a great set of cows. If you're needing a few more to add to your herd, I'd highly recommend these. Then there's a bunch of longhorns in here. There's roping cattle. There's dogging cattle. There's heifers in there, bulls. If you're needing longhorn cattle, it's today at the Dennisville Auction Market. Also, lots of grass cattle, and that's all going to happen today right here at the Dennisville Auction Market.
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1: I'm Justin Goulet with your information update. The Rimby Rocky Mountain House Sundry MLA supports this province's premier in the context that the best fit moving forward is a strong Alberta in a united Canada. That being said, Jason Nixon is also proud to be part of a government that has created things like citizen-induced referendums. Nixon adds that over 700,000 people signed referendum petitions asking for a referendum to be able to express by vote where they stand on the issue of Alberta separating from Canada.
2: The vast majority of them actually signing to ask for a referendum, they clearly want to remain Canadians, but also hundreds of thousands of Albertans who wanted to say the opposite. We believe in democracy. I trust Albertans to make the right decision, and we certainly are going to honor that democratic rules that we have in our province going forward. But our position will continue to be that the best way forward is to remain in United Canada while still fighting to deal with some of our legitimate concerns within Confederation.
1: During last week's cabinet shuffle, Premier Smith moved Nixon to his new role as President of the Treasury Board and Minister of Finance. Lethbridgeist MLA Nathan Newdorf takes over for Nixon as Minister of Assisted Living and Social Services. With headlines about the potential of Alberta separating from Confederation looming over it, the annual Western Premiers Conference wrapped up yesterday. The final day of it featured a photo opportunity with six of the premiers, including Alberta's Danielle Smith, wearing Team Canada soccer jerseys ahead of this country co-hosting the World Cup tournament in June. At the meeting, Premier Smith continued to defend her decision about the fall referendum and said it would address legitimate grievances from Albertans, even though she supports Alberta staying in Canada. Premiers and representatives from this nation's four western provinces and three territories spent Monday and Tuesday in Kananaskis for their annual conference. And Seniors Week is coming up from June 1st through the 7th. Jane Atkins with Sundry Senior Spruce says they'll kick off the week at 5:30 on Monday with a play called Connections.
3: It's an intergenerational play on ageism that actually was written by a local person. It's open at the Sundry Allied Arts Center, and it is an intergenerational group, and it's kind of like a comedy with a lot of message.
1: Spruce stands for Seniors Protected and Respected under Community Engagement. Atkins says information on all of their Seniors Week programs is coming out in the mail this week, or you can check online at sundryspruce.ca. And for these stories and more, you can visit our website, MyMountainViewNow.com.
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4: In sports, the 2026 World Professional Chuckwagon Association Pro Tour kicks off tonight on 96.5 The Ranch. First up this season is five nights of chuckwagon racing as part of the Grand Prairie Stampede. Permit driver Dale Young knows a lot of people in the Sundry and Olds area will be tuning in to keep tabs on his progress this week in Grand Prairie.
5: Well, we've had a lot of support from a lot of people back home that, phone calls and texts and that. We've got a lot of people rooting for us, so we're going to do our best and do the sponsors proud and do the best we can.
4: All the night one action from the Grand Prairie Stampede hits the airwaves on the ranch this evening at 7 o'clock. It will include 10 heats and a total of 40 drivers competing for the Ralph Vegan Memorial Award. Turning to the NHL playoffs, where the Montreal Canadiens will try to bounce back from Monday's overtime defeat when they host Carolina for Game 4. The Habs and the Hurricanes are set to face off at the Bell Center at 6 p.m. Carolina leads the Eastern Conference Final. Meanwhile, Las Vegas has swept the Western Conference Final 4-0. They beat the Avalanche 2-1 last night. And that's your sports update.
0: Goat weather.
4: This afternoon, we'll see a high of 29 degrees. There is a 30% chance of showers early this morning and late this afternoon. Also, a risk of thunderstorms late this afternoon. We will see 11 degrees and a 30% chance of showers overnight tonight. 60% chance of showers tomorrow, a high of 27 degrees. 13 and clear tomorrow night. 29 degrees Friday with sunny skies. Showers on Saturday, a high of 17. Sunday, periods of rain, a high of 11. Currently in the area, it is partly cloudy and 14 degrees.
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Bryan Adams here on 104.5 The Goat. Good morning. I am Sierra. You can text me at any time during the show by texting the Cam Clark Ford Rock Line. I still can't say it. I don't know why that's tripping me up this morning. If you've been listening to the show since like 6 o'clock, I don't know why saying the phone number today and only today is just messing with my head. 586-7625. There we go. Holy cow. It's festival season. A lot of musical acts are coming to the region in the coming months. It's going to be super exciting. It's a lovely summer activity to go catch some live music. And we talked earlier in the show about sneaking into concerts as a teen and all that good stuff. And we got a lot of cool stories there. So let's keep it going. I want to know the best musical performer that you've ever seen, the best concert that you've ever been to, the best artist that you've seen. And I don't care how big the artist was or when and where you saw them. I don't care. I want to know what that concert was for you. What made it so great? Because I personally haven't been to a ton of concerts. I went to my first concert, I think it was last July. Saw Marianas Trench at K-Days in Edmonton. And I've seen one other concert since. And it was also Marianas Trench. And that was in Red Deer. So I haven't seen a lot of variety, you could say, but I want to know. I want to know your best concert, your favorite concert. What am I missing out on here? And more info on upcoming festivals and concerts in the region can be found on our website's community calendar on mymountainviewnow.com.

0: the best musical act that you've ever seen? Best artist, best concert, when and where? 586-7625. This text here, no name on it, says Radiohead, Bonnaroo, 2006. Yeah, Radiohead would put on a good show, I bet. So much emotional, good music. Ah, that'd be a cool show. That'd be a cool one. That's like a laugh and cry type of show. I gave it a Google, actually, that exact one, Bonnaroo 2006. It seems like that's like one of their most popular ones that they've ever done. And it looks like the set list was like super long. It says 28 songs. Yeah, you got your money's worth, that's for sure. If you're looking for some live music events, maybe find a new favorite concert yourself. There's a lot coming up in the region. Tons of festivals, tons of music festivals coming up. You can check out our website and on the community calendar there, mymountainviewnow.com, and see which ones you'd like to attend. The
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1: I'm Justin Goulet with your information update. The Rimby Rocky Mountain House Sundry MLA supports this province's premier in the context that the best fit moving forward is a strong Alberta in a united Canada. That being said, Jason Nixon is also proud to be part of a government that has created things like citizen-induced referendums. Nixon adds that over 700,000 people signed referendum petitions asking for a referendum to be able to express by vote where they stand on the issue of Alberta separating from Canada.
2: The vast majority of them actually signing to ask for a referendum to make clear they want to remain Canadians, but also hundreds of thousands of Albertans who wanted to say the opposite. We believe in democracy. I trust Albertans to make the right decision, and we certainly are going to honor that democratic rules that we have in our province going forward. But our position will continue to be that the best way forward is to remain in United Canada while still fighting to deal with some of our legitimate concerns within Confederation.
1: During last week's cabinet shuffle, Premier Smith moved Nixon to his new role as President of the Treasury Board and Minister of Finance. Lethbridge East MLA Nathan Newdorf takes over for Nixon as Minister of Assisted Living and Social Services. With headlines about the potential of Alberta separating from Confederation looming over it, the annual Western Premiers Conference wrapped up yesterday. The final day of it featured a photo opportunity with six of the premiers, including Alberta's Danielle Smith, wearing Team Canada soccer jerseys ahead of this country co-hosting the World Cup tournament in June. At the meeting, Premier Smith continued to defend her decision about the fall referendum and said it would address legitimate grievances from Albertans, even though she supports Alberta staying in Canada. Premiers and representatives from this nation's four western provinces and three territories spent Monday and Tuesday in Kananaskis for their annual conference. And Seniors Week is coming up from June 1st through the 7th. Jane Atkins with Sundry Senior Spruce says they'll kick off the week at 5:30 on Monday with a play called Connections.
3: And it's an intergenerational play on ageism that actually was written by a local person. It's open at the Sundry Allied Arts Center, and it is an intergenerational group, and it's kind of like a comedy with a lot of message.
1: Spruce stands for Seniors Protected and Respected under Community Engagement. Atkins says information on all of their Seniors Week programs is coming out in the mail this week, or you can check online at sundryspruce.ca. And for these stories and more, you can visit our website, mymountainviewnow.com.
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4: In sports, the 2026 World Professional Chuckwagon Association Pro Tour kicks off tonight on 96.5 The Ranch. First up this season is five nights of chuckwagon racing as part of the Grand Prairie Stampede. Permit driver Dale Young knows a lot of people in the Sundry and Olds area will be tuning in to keep tabs on his progress this week in Grand Prairie.
5: Well, we've had a lot of support from a lot of people back home that, phone calls and texts, and that we've got a lot of people rooting for us, so we're going to do our best and do the sponsors proud and do the best we can.
4: All the night one action from the Grand Prairie Stampede hits the airwaves on the ranch this evening at 7 o'clock. It will include 10 heats and a total of 40 drivers competing for the Ralph Vegan Memorial Award. Turning to the NHL playoffs, where the Montreal Canadiens will try to bounce back from Monday's overtime defeat when they host Carolina for Game 4. The Habs and the Hurricanes are set to face off at the Bell Center at 6 p.m. Carolina leads the Eastern Conference Final. Meanwhile, Las Vegas has swept the Western Conference Final 4-0. They beat the Avalanche 2-1 last night. And that's your sports update.
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4: This afternoon, we're looking for a high of 29 degrees and a 30% chance of showers. There's also a risk of thunderstorms late this afternoon as well. 30% chance of showers continuing overnight tonight to a low of 11 degrees. 27 and 60% chance of showers tomorrow. 13 degrees and clear skies tomorrow night. Sunny and 29 Friday. Showers Saturday, a high of 17 degrees. Sunday, periods of rain and 11 degrees.
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4: Out on the QE2 and secondary highways, looking pretty good for now. Although the rain is starting, it's just a little sprinkle, just enough to maybe make the pavement a little damp. Nothing too crazy just quite yet, so keep that in mind for as you're heading home this afternoon. But right now, if there's anything else you'd like to report, pull over where it's nice and safe and let me know what it is on the telephone line or the Camp Clark Ford text line. That's been a look at your road report from Integra Tire and Sundry.
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0: festival season. Time for good outdoor live music events. It's got us talking about the best festival or concert or artist that you ever went to, what you saw, and what made it so great. You could text me using the Cam Clark Forward Rock line, 586-7625. This text here says, I got the chance to see Prince live. Up until that point, you may have heard of Perfection, but after the first show, you have now experienced it. Wow. Watching Prince, he was a magician. He was not performing, he was being. Ah, man, that's the coolest. I don't know if we have any current artists that anyone would describe like that nowadays. Like, that is high praise, saying that someone's not performing, they're just existing, and it looks so natural. Yeah, that's crazy. Wow. Prince would have been a good show. If you have an artist or a show that you want to contribute to the conversation, something that you saw that just blew your mind, you could text me. 586-7625.
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6: Good weather.
7: This afternoon, we're looking for a high of 29 degrees and a 30% chance of showers. There's also a risk of thunderstorms late this afternoon as well. 30% chance of showers continuing overnight tonight to a low of 11 degrees. 27 and 60% chance of showers tomorrow. 13 degrees and clear skies tomorrow night. Sunny and 29 Friday. Showers Saturday, a high of 17 degrees. Sunday, periods of rain and 11 degrees.
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0: Motley Crue, Kickstart My Heart here on 104.5 The Goat. We're talking about the best concert or live music event that you've ever seen in your entire life and what made it so very great. This text here says Nine Inch Nails does a very good show. I was not really honestly familiar with them until they did the soundtrack for the Neutron movie. It was a lot more electronic than I expected because Nine Inch Nails, to be honest with you, kind of sounds like a metal band. But what I've heard from the Tron soundtrack stuff, it was like metal-y, but like, you know, electronic influences. But it was all pretty epic sounding. I also constantly get them confused with Ice Nine Kills. It's a 3-word band names, both with the word nine in them. I'm lost all the time.
1: Morning Roundup. Hi, Mark Danes, auctioneer down here at Dennisville Auction Market. Got a great sale lined up today. Now, we started these cows and bulls at 9 o'clock, then onto the feeder cattle. But at 12 noon, there's 25 of these top pairs in here. They're black pairs with big March calves on them. Just a great set of cows. If you're needing a few more to add to your herd, I'd highly recommend these. Then there's a bunch of longhorns in here. There's roping cattle. There's dogging cattle. There's heifers in there, bulls. If you're needing longhorn cattle, it's today at Dennisville Auction Market. Also, lots of grass cattle, and that's all going to happen today right here at the Innisfail Auction Market.
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1: I'm Justin Goulet with your information update. The Rimby Rocky Mountain House Sundry MLA supports this province's premier in the context that the best fit moving forward is a strong Alberta in a united Canada. That being said, Jason Nixon is also proud to be part of a government that has created things like citizen-induced referendums. Nixon adds that over 700,000 people signed referendum petitions asking for a referendum to be able to express by vote where they stand on the issue of Alberta separating from Canada.
2: The vast majority of them actually signing to ask for a referendum to make clear they want to remain Canadians, but also hundreds of thousands of Albertans who wanted to say the opposite. We believe in democracy. I trust Albertans to make the right decision, and we certainly are going to honor that democratic rules that we have in our province going forward. But our position will continue to be that the best way forward is to remain in the United Canada while still fighting to deal with some of our legitimate concerns within Confederation.
1: During last week's cabinet shuffle, Premier Smith moved Nixon to his new role as President of the Treasury Board and Minister of Finance. Lethbridge East MLA Nathan Newdorf takes over for Nixon as Minister of Assisted Living and Social Services. With headlines about the potential of Alberta separating from Confederation looming over it, the annual Western Premiers Conference wrapped up yesterday. The final day of it featured a photo opportunity with six of the premiers, including Alberta's Danielle Smith, wearing Team Canada soccer jerseys ahead of this country co-hosting the World Cup tournament in June. At the meeting, Premier Smith continued to defend her decision about the fall referendum and said it would address legitimate grievances from Albertans, even though she supports Alberta staying in Canada. Premiers and representatives from this nation's four western provinces and three territories spent Monday and Tuesday in Kananaskis for their annual conference. And Seniors Week is coming up from June 1st through the 7th. Jane Atkins with Sundry Senior Spruce says they'll kick off the week at 5:30 on Monday with a play called Connections.
3: It's an intergenerational play on ageism that actually was written by a local person. It's open at the Sundry Allied Arts Center, and it is an intergenerational group, and it's kind of like a comedy with a lot of message.
1: Spruce stands for Seniors Protected and Respected under Community Engagement. Atkins says information on all of their Seniors Week programs is coming out in the mail this week, or you can check online at sundryspruce.ca. And for these stories and more, you can visit our website, MyMountainViewNow.com.
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4: In sports, the 2026 World Professional Chuck Wagon Association Pro Tour kicks off tonight on 96.5 The Ranch. First up this season is five nights of chuck wagon racing as part of the Grand Prairie Stampede. Permit driver Dale Young knows a lot of people in the Sundry and Olds area will be tuning in to keep tabs on his progress this week in Grand Prairie.
5: Well, we've had a lot of support from a lot of people back home that, phone calls and texts and that. We've got a lot of people rooting for us, so we're going to do our best and do the sponsors proud and do the best we can.
4: All the night one action from the Grand Prairie Stampede hits the airwaves on the ranch this evening at 7 o'clock. It will include 10 heats and a total of 40 drivers competing for the Ralph Vegan Memorial Award. Turning to the NHL playoffs, where the Montreal Canadiens will try to bounce back from Monday's overtime defeat when they host Carolina for Game 4. The Habs and the Hurricanes are set to face off at the Bell Center at 6 p.m. Carolina leads the Eastern Conference Final. Meanwhile, Las Vegas has swept the Western Conference Final 4-0. They beat the Avalanche 2-1 last night. And that's your sports update.
0: Goat weather.
4: This afternoon, we're looking for a high of 29 degrees and a 30% chance of showers. There's also a risk of thunderstorms late this afternoon as well. 30% chance of showers continuing overnight tonight to a low of 11 degrees. 27 and 60% chance of showers tomorrow. 13 degrees and clear skies tomorrow night. Sunny and 29 Friday. Showers Saturday, a high of 17 degrees. Sunday, periods of rain and 11 degrees.
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0: The morning roundup brings the thunder to your morning commute. 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

0: Good morning, I'm Sierra. You can text me anytime during the show, if you do so wish. If you have thoughts, if you have opinions, if you have stories, it's all welcome on the Cam Clark Ford Rock Line, 586-7625. There we go. That's the first time, I think, during the show that I've read the phone number and not struggled. I don't know what the heck was wrong with me this morning. Anyways, it's yard sale season. So many towns are doing town-wide yard sales. It's great. It's great because everyone who gets something new gets to clean out your house. It's a win-win. It's great. And when I was a kid, I absolutely loved helping out with the yard sales. With our garage sales, I was like a fiend for it. I just loved handling money. Kids love running little businesses like that. They do. Even if it's helping parents with a garage sale or selling something, they love it. It's kind of a weird natural instinct we have to sell things and buy things. Were you the same way as a kid? Did you have any lemonade stands? Did you sell anything? Shoot me a text. And if you want more info on community sales that are coming up, there's tons available on our website, mymountainviewnow.com. Head over to the community tab, click the community calendar. There's a few of them this weekend, a couple more coming up after that. Check them out.
1: One, two, one, two, three, four.

0: kids love making money. They love running little stands and trying to make their own little businesses. Did you ever do that as a kid? Run any kind of stand or little business? This text here says, I did a lemonade stand almost every summer from the age of 8 until I was 16. Eventually, I realized that the older you get, the less cute you are, and the less people will spend money on your lemonade stand. Yeah, past the age of 12, it's gonna be hard to get away with that. At that age, you kind of have to move on to, you know, mowing lawns, shoveling sidewalks. It's much more acceptable for being a teenager. Yeah, lemonade stand at 16. That is rough.
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0: businesses that you ran as a kid to make a little extra cash. What was yours? Text 586-7625. This text here says, I sold the cherries off of our backyard cherry tree. Looking back, I'm shocked people bought any of that. I wouldn't have. Yeah. Yeah. If you're confident in your produce washing abilities, I don't think it's necessarily a bad idea to buy cherries from children. But I mean, like, anything you buy from anyone, you don't really know where it's been. And that's kind of your responsibility. And I mean, with the price of produce nowadays, maybe we should be more open to taking our chances with that. Just, you know, save a little bit of money, support the local kids.
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12: Good weather.
13: This afternoon, we're looking for a high of 29 degrees and a 30% chance of showers. There's also a risk of thunderstorms late this afternoon as well. 30% chance of showers continuing overnight tonight to a low of 11 degrees. 27 and 60% chance of showers tomorrow. 13 degrees and clear skies tomorrow night. Sunny and 29 Friday. Showers Saturday, a high of 17 degrees. Sunday, periods of rain and 11 degrees.
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0: Prince and Purple Rain here on 104.5 The Go. That's going to do it for me today. I hope you enjoy the rest of your Wednesday. I almost said Tuesday. It is not Tuesday anymore. It's Wednesday. It's crazy, actually. I feel like the week is going by so very fast. It's blink and you'll miss it. And that's okay. That is okay. Hopefully the weather stays good. Enjoy the rest of your day, and I will see you tomorrow morning, bright and early, 6 o'clock.
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1: Trina Radcliffe, Community Facilitator with the Town of Olds.
2: Trina with the Town of Olds joins us today as we preview Seniors Week activities coming up here. Trina, this is, as always, the start of the month of June, and it's June 1st to the 7th this year that we'll be recognizing our great seniors. So just how important is it to do something fun here for those members of our community each year?
1: Absolutely. We have a growing senior population in our community, and they do so much, from volunteering and helping out and being involved with community events. And so I think it's always one of our favorite times of year to be able to provide opportunities for our seniors during Seniors Week.
2: And people seem anxious to get involved here this year. You've already had pretty good participation to sign up for a couple of the events that you have planned. Can you tell us a little bit about how things have gone so far and the response you've received?
1: Yeah, we've had unbelievable response on our events that we have this year. So the Resource Fair and Lunch in Didsbury is completely sold out, and vendors are sold out. Our Bus and Bond to Stage West on June 7th is completely sold out, and we're waitlisted for that one. And most of our other programs are starting to fill up as well. So we're trying to encourage people to call and register as soon as possible for the events coming up.
2: Excellent. So are there a couple of events that you wanted to highlight that will take place between Tuesday and Friday of next week?
1: Yeah, you betcha. So on Tuesday, we've got a 55-plus paint class happening at the Community Connection Center. On Wednesday, June 3rd, we have a Bus and Bond to Loralee Greenhouses, and that's a neat one. They get to plant their own flower pots, the transportation's provided, and then bring their flower pots home with them. And then I think our biggest event here in Olds is on Friday, June 5th, where we have our free pancake breakfast and expo. So that's happening from 9 to 10:30 at the Olds Evergreen Center. And everyone is welcome, 55 plus, for our free pancake breakfast and to meet some of our local vendors as well.
2: That's great. For the full list and to see everything that you've got planned and to sign up for it if necessary, where can people go, Trina?
1: Honestly, the best place is our Facebook page. So you can follow the Olds Community Connection Center on Facebook, and it has everything from the fitness classes that the CLC is running, as well as our movie that's happening on Friday, and everything else that's happening during Seniors Week can be found on our Facebook page, and it's also in the Olds Albertan.
2: That's great. And if people have specific questions, is there anyone that they can contact?
1: You betcha. They can contact myself, Trina Radcliffe, and my direct line is 403-507-4813.
2: Perfect. Is there anything I didn't ask you that you think is important that we mentioned before we let you go here as we talk about Seniors Week activities in Olds?
1: The one thing that I did forget to mention is that the movie that is happening on Friday, June 5th, is an all-ages movie because it's a Chinook's Edge PD day. So seniors, everyone can come to that movie and get in for free. The seniors just get a little extra with a free popcorn and pop.
2: That's perfect. Well, Trina, thanks so much for joining us today on Community Hotline.
1: All right. Thanks, Galen.
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6: This afternoon, we're looking for a high of 29 degrees and a 30% chance of showers. There's also a risk of thunderstorms late this afternoon as well. 30% chance of showers continuing overnight tonight to a low of 11 degrees. 27 and 60% chance of showers tomorrow. 13 degrees and clear skies tomorrow night. Sunny and 29 Friday. Showers Saturday, a high of 17 degrees. Sunday, periods of rain and 11 degrees.
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1: Time now for the Town of Olds Mayor's Minute with Olds Mayor Dan Daly.
2: This week at Council, there was a lot going on in regards to proposed housing development in Olds. Public hearing was held for future residential development in the Vistas to allow for a broader mix of housing types in Phase 7. A rezoning bylaw was also proposed to support future residential development and additional housing options on 65th Avenue. As Parkland Community Planning Services ceased operations, Council approved a new board, Red Deer City Subdivision and Development Appeal Board, for Subdivision and Development Appeal Services to support our provincial requirements. We also received an update from Protective Services, which highlighted emergency response management, firefighter training, enforcement initiatives, and community safety work. The importance of downloading the Voidant Alert app was emphasized. This app allows citizens to receive instant updates of important situations happening in Olds. Council approved a new bylaw related to Alberta's updated access to information and privacy legislation. Lastly, the Mountview Power Community Grant recipients were also announced. $36,993 were granted to numerous community groups through the Mountview Power Spring Grant Program. As always, thanks for staying engaged and visit our website at olds.ca for more information.
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0: Goat weather.
4: This afternoon, we're looking for a high of 29 degrees and a 30% chance of showers. There's also a risk of thunderstorms late this afternoon as well. 30% chance of showers continuing overnight tonight to a low of 11 degrees. 27 and 60% chance of showers tomorrow. 13 degrees and clear skies tomorrow night. Sunny and 29 Friday. Showers Saturday, a high of 17 degrees. Sunday, periods of rain and 11 degrees.
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1: I'm Justin Goulet with your information update. The Rimby Rocky Mountain House Sundry MLA supports this province's premier in the context that the best fit moving forward is a strong Alberta in a united Canada. That being said, Jason Nixon is also proud to be part of a government that has created things like citizen-induced referendums. Nixon adds that over 700,000 people signed referendum petitions asking for a referendum to be able to express by vote where they stand on the issue of Alberta separating from Canada.
2: The vast majority of them actually signing to ask for a referendum, they clearly want to remain Canadians, but also hundreds of thousands of Albertans who wanted to say the opposite. We believe in democracy. I trust Albertans to make the right decision, and we certainly are going to honor that democratic rules that we have in our province going forward. But our position will continue to be that the best way forward is to remain in United Canada while still fighting to deal with some of our legitimate concerns within Confederation.
1: During last week's cabinet shuffle, Premier Smith moved Nixon to his new role as President of the Treasury Board and Minister of Finance. Lethbridge East MLA Nathan Newdorf takes over for Nixon as Minister of Assisted Living and Social Services. The Olds End District Chamber of Commerce welcomed past and present members to its 30th anniversary celebration last night. The local business community gathered at Our Flames Lounge to share stories and socialize at a well-attended come-and-go open house. Up next for the Olds Chamber as part of the milestone anniversary will be a wine and cheese mix and mingle event at the Mountain View Museum at 7 p.m. on June 16th. And the town of Olds has already had an unbelievable response to its Seniors Week activities. Community facilitator Trina Radcliffe says the resource fair and lunch in Didsbury on June 1st is completely sold out, and the bus and bond to Stage West Dinner Theater in Calgary on June 7th is also sold out, and they are waitlisted for that one. She explains what else they have planned for next week.
3: So on Tuesday, we've got a 55-plus paint class happening at the Community Connection Center. On Wednesday, June 3rd, we have a bus and bond to Loralee Greenhouses, and that's a neat one. They get to plant their own flower pots, the transportation's provided, and then bring their flower pots home with them.
1: Seniors Week in Olds will also include a big free pancake breakfast at the Evergreen Center from 9 a.m. until 10:30 on Friday, June 5th. For these stories and more, you can visit our website, MyMountainViewNow.com.
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5: In sports, the 2026 WPCA Pro Tour kicks off tonight on 96.5 The Ranch. First up this season is Five Nights of Chuckwagon Racing as part of the Grand Prairie Stampede. Permit driver Dale Young knows a lot of people in the Sundry and Olds area. We'll be tuning in to keep tabs on his progress this week in GP.
6: Well, we've had a lot of support from a lot of people back home that, phone calls and texts and that. We've got a lot of people rooting for us, so we're going to do our best and do the sponsors proud and do the best we can.
5: All the night one action from Grand Prairie hits the airwaves on the ranch this evening at 7. It'll include 10 heats and a total of 40 drivers competing for the Ralph Vegan Memorial Award. Turning to the NHL playoffs, where the Montreal Canadiens will try and bounce back from Monday's overtime defeat when they host Carolina for Game 4. The Habs and the Hurricanes are set to face off at the Bell Center at 6 p.m. Carolina leads the Eastern Conference Final 2-1. Meanwhile, the Vegas Golden Knights have advanced to the Stanley Cup Final. They capped off a 4-game sweep of Colorado with a 2-1 victory last night in Las Vegas. That's your sports update.
0: Goat weather.
7: This afternoon, we're looking for a high of 29 degrees and a 30% chance of showers. There's also a risk of thunderstorms late this afternoon as well. 30% chance of showers continuing overnight tonight to a low of 11 degrees. 27 and 60% chance of showers tomorrow. 13 degrees and clear skies tomorrow night. Sunny and 29 Friday. Showers Saturday, a high of 17 degrees. Sunday, periods of rain and 11 degrees.
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10: I'm Olivia Taylor for Rural Roots Canada. 4-H show season is now underway, wrapping up months of hard work for members.
11: the countless hours working on their projects, whether it's an animal project or a life skills project. It's all these hours of work that go into them, and it's like a big payoff for the members to see all their work displayed in one place.
10: That's Davis Gottenboss, 4-H Alberta's Youth Advisory Committee member and a longtime 4-H'er. He says the skills that members take away go well beyond the show ring, and none of it happens without community backing.
11: These companies and these community organizations, they are investing in future leaders when they're giving their either monetary or their time to help support these 4-H members.
10: For many members, sale proceeds go towards post-secondary education or back into their own livestock programs. Gottenboss says he did both, and that investment continues to pay off. For those looking to attend, show dates and locations are listed on the 4-H Alberta website. I'm Olivia Taylor for Rural Roots Canada.
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14: 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And corn's trading at $3.05 per metric ton. In the milling wheat markets, July Minneapolis futures are down 9 cents at $6.82, with local hard red spring bids for June-July movement at $8.25 per bushel. In the oil seeds, July canola futures gained $6.10 at $7.56.80 per ton or $17.16 per bushel. In the pulse markets, nearby red lentils are trading at 25 cents per pound and yellow peas remain at $8.25 per bushel. In the cattle markets, June live cattle are up $3.50 at $251.72 per 100 weight. 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
15: This is your feeder and stocker report for Wednesday, May 27th. 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Prices quoted include top quality cattle only. Based on a couple sales in central Alberta on Tuesday, steers 900 plus, 458 to 477, 8 to 900, 503 to 539, 7 to 800, 542 to 579, 6 to 700, 605 to 642, 5 to 600, 701 to 725, 4 to 500, 750 to 782, 3 to 400, $8 to 890. Heifers 900 plus, 425 to 444, 8 to 900, 488 to 489, 7 to 800, 515 to 546, 6 to 700, 540 to 586, 5 to 600, 601 to 652, 4 to 500, 665 to 712. Yesterday, younger to middle-aged cows with good calves at their side traded from $6,200 per pair to $7,800 per pair. This is Megan Connors with CanFax reporting for the Alberta Beef Producers.
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1: Hi, Mark Danes, auctioneer down here at Dennisville Auction Market. Got a great sale lined up today. Now, we started these cows and bulls at 9 o'clock, then onto the feeder cattle. But at 12 noon, there's 25 of these top pairs in here. They're black pairs with big March calves on them. Just a great set of cows. If you're needing a few more to add to your herd, I'd highly recommend these. Then there's a bunch of longhorns in here. There's roping cattle. There's dogging cattle. There's heifers in there, bulls. If you're needing longhorn cattle, it's today at Dennisville Auction Market. Also, lots of grass cattle, and that's all going to happen today right here at Dennisville Auction Market.
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5: Good weather.
6: This afternoon, we're looking for a high of 29 degrees and a 30% chance of showers. There's also a risk of thunderstorms late this afternoon as well. 30% chance of showers continuing overnight tonight to a low of 11 degrees. 27 and 60% chance of showers tomorrow. 13 degrees and clear skies tomorrow night. Sunny and 29 Friday. Showers Saturday, a high of 17 degrees. Sunday, periods of rain and 11 degrees.
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6: Good weather.
7: For the rest of the day today, we're going to be seeing 29 degrees with a 30% chance of showers and a risk of thunderstorms. That chance of showers is going to continue into the evening. And overnight, we will see a few clouds and a low of 12 degrees. Tomorrow, we will be mainly sunny and 20 degrees. Right now in the town of Olds, it is 26 degrees with a mix of sun and cloud.
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1: Trina Radcliffe, Community Facilitator with the Town of Olds.
2: Trina with the Town of Olds joins us today as we preview Seniors Week activities coming up here. Trina, this is as always the start of the month of June, and it's June 1st to the 7th this year that we'll be recognizing our great seniors. So just how important is it to do something fun here for those members of our community each year?
1: Absolutely. We have a growing senior population in our community, and they do so much from volunteering and helping out and being involved with community events. And so I think it's always one of our favorite times of year to be able to provide opportunities for our seniors during Seniors Week.
2: And people seem anxious to get involved here this year. You've already had pretty good participation to sign up for a couple of the events that you have planned. Can you tell us a little bit about how things have gone so far and the response you've received?
1: Yeah, we've had unbelievable response on our events that we have this year. So the Resource Fair and Lunch in Didsbury is completely sold out, and vendors are sold out. Our Bus and Bond to Stage West on June 7th is completely sold out, and we're waitlisted for that one. And most of our other programs are starting to fill up as well. So we're trying to encourage people to call and register as soon as possible for the events coming up.
2: Excellent. So are there a couple of events that you wanted to highlight that will take place between Tuesday and Friday of next week?
1: Yeah, you betcha. So on Tuesday, we've got a 55-plus paint class happening at the Community Connection Center. On Wednesday, June 3rd, we have a Bus and Bond to Loralee Greenhouses, and that's a neat one. They get to plant their own flower pots, the transportation's provided, and then bring their flower pots home with them. And then I think our biggest event here in Olds is on Friday, June 5th, where we have our free pancake breakfast and expo. So that's happening from 9 to 10:30 at the Olds Evergreen Center. And everyone is welcome, 55 plus, for our free pancake breakfast and to meet some of our local vendors as well.
2: That's great. For the full list and to see everything that you've got planned and to sign up for it if necessary, where can people go, Trina?
1: Honestly, the best place is our Facebook page. So you can follow the Olds Community Connection Center on Facebook, and it has everything from the fitness classes that the CLC is running, as well as our movie that's happening on Friday, and everything else that's happening during Seniors Week can be found on our Facebook page, and it's also in the Olds Albertan.
2: That's great. And if people have specific questions, is there anyone that they can contact?
1: You betcha. They can contact myself, Trina Radcliffe, and my direct line is 403-507-4813.
2: Perfect. Is there anything I didn't ask you that you think is important that we mentioned before we let you go here as we talk about Seniors Week activities in Olds?
1: The one thing that I did forget to mention is that the movie that is happening on Friday, June 5th, is an all-ages movie because it's a Chinook's Edge PD day. So seniors, everyone can come to that movie and get in for free. The seniors just get a little extra with a free popcorn and pop.
2: That's perfect. Well, Trina, thanks so much for joining us today on Community Hotline.
1: All right. 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
4: Good weather.
5: For the rest of the day today, we're going to be seeing 29 degrees with a 30% chance of showers and a risk of thunderstorms. That chance of showers is going to continue into the evening, and overnight we will see a few clouds and a low of 12 degrees. Tomorrow, we will be mainly sunny and 20 degrees. Right now in the town of Olds, it is 26 degrees with a mix of sun and cloud.
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2: 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The Olds Rural Crime Watch reminds everyone that school safety is a team effort.
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1: I'm Justin Goulet with your information update. The Rimby Rocky Mountain House Sundry MLA supports this province's premier in the context that the best fit moving forward is a strong Alberta in a united Canada. That being said, Jason Nixon is also proud to be part of a government that has created things like citizen-induced referendums. Nixon adds that over 700,000 people signed referendum petitions asking for a referendum to be able to express by vote where they stand on the issue of Alberta separating from Canada.
2: The vast majority of them actually signing to ask for a referendum to make clear they want to remain Canadians, but also hundreds of thousands of Albertans who wanted to say the opposite. We believe in democracy. I trust Albertans to make the right decision, and we certainly are going to honor that democratic rules that we have in our province going forward. But our position will continue to be that the best way forward is to remain in United Canada while still fighting to deal with some of our legitimate concerns within Confederation.
1: During last week's cabinet shuffle, Premier Smith moved Nixon to his new role as President of the Treasury Board and Minister of Finance. Lethbridgeist MLA Nathan Newdorf takes over for Nixon as Minister of Assisted Living and Social Services. The Olds End District Chamber of Commerce welcomed past and present members to its 30th anniversary celebration last night. The local business community gathered at Our Flames Lounge to share stories and socialize at a well-attended come-and-go open house. Up next for the Olds Chamber as part of the milestone anniversary will be a wine and cheese mix and mingle event at the Mountain View Museum at 7 p.m. on June 16th. And the town of Olds has already had an unbelievable response to its Seniors Week activities. Community facilitator Trina Radcliffe says the resource fair and lunch in Didsbury on June 1st is completely sold out, and the bus and bond to Stage West Dinner Theater in Calgary on June 7th is also sold out, and they are waitlisted for that one. She explains what else they have planned for next week.
3: So on Tuesday, we've got a 55-plus paint class happening at the Community Connection Center. On Wednesday, June 3rd, we have a bus and bond to Loralee Greenhouses, and that's a neat one. They get to plant their own flower pots, the transportation's provided, and then bring their flower pots home with them.
1: Seniors Week in Olds will also include a big free pancake breakfast at the Evergreen Center from 9 a.m. until 10:30 on Friday, June 5th. For these stories and more, you can visit our website, MyMountainViewNow.com.
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0: Goat Weather.
5: For the rest of the day today, we're going to be seeing 29 degrees with a 30% chance of showers and a risk of thunderstorms. That chance of showers is going to continue into the evening, and overnight we will see a few clouds and a low of 12 degrees. Tomorrow, we will be mainly sunny and 20 degrees. Right now in the town of Olds, it is 26 degrees with a mix of sun and cloud.
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0: For those artists you just can't get enough of, three songs from your favorite artists. It's the 3 at 3.

0: Moms, that's Robert Plant wrapping up your 3 at 3 on this Wednesday afternoon. How's your Wednesday been going so far? I hope it's been going well. We have reports of llama drama on Highway 27 today with the Olds RCMP members responding to an unusual call this morning after a suspect was spotted lounging near Highway 27 east of Range Road 23. After a brief investigation, officers confirmed the individual was in fact a llama. So if you do happen to see a llama out near Highway 27, the RCMP are looking for said llama for questioning. If you do happen to find it, either contact the old RCMP detachment directly or hang on to it and wave your hands a lot. I think probably contacting the RCMP would probably be the best way to go. So, yes, keep an eye out for a llama between here and Sundry this afternoon.
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0: Bittersweet Symphony from The Verve. How you doing? It's 27 minutes now to 4 o'clock as we continue through this Wednesday. Coming up on the 6th of June, that's not this Saturday, but next Saturday, it is the D-Day Memorial Day. June 6, 1944 was a huge turning point in World War II and a big day in history with D-Day happening on that day. All gave some gave all. And there will be a remembrance during the day on June the 6th at the Legion in Olds. There'll be Saturday meat draws, prizes, entertainment by the platters, and that'll go from 6:30 until close at the Legion. 1944, June 6th, 1944, it was D-Day. And we are remembering D-Day at the Legion, June the 6th. You can find out other things going on in the area by getting on to mymountainviewnow.com and clicking on the community events calendar for more.
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1: Weather.
5: For the rest of the day today, we're going to be seeing 29 degrees with a 30% chance of showers and a risk of thunderstorms. That chance of showers is going to continue into the evening, and overnight we will see a few clouds and a low of 12 degrees. Tomorrow, we will be mainly sunny and 20 degrees. Right now in the town of Olds, it is 26 degrees with a mix of sun and cloud.
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0: Midnight Rain, that's Wide Mouth Mason. 13 minutes to 4 o'clock. We are just over an hour before quitting time for the day. Mentioned it earlier, but it's worth mentioning again. There was a llama loose on Highway 27. The RCMP are currently looking for the llama. As always, we appreciate the community's assistance, and we can confirm that this is not something covered exclusively. So just be careful if you're driving Highway 27. If you do happen to spot a llama, contact the Olds RCMP and let them know. Thank you very much. We've got to look at your weather forecast as well as your news and sports coming up in just a bit.
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1: I'm Justin Goulet with your information update. The Rimby Rocky Mountain House Sundry MLA supports this province's premier in the context that the best fit moving forward is a strong Alberta in a united Canada. That being said, Jason Nixon is also proud to be part of a government that has created things like citizen-induced referendums. Nixon adds that over 700,000 people signed referendum petitions asking for a referendum to be able to express by vote where they stand on the issue of Alberta separating from Canada.
2: The vast majority of them actually signing to ask for a referendum to make clear they want to remain Canadians, but also hundreds of thousands of Albertans who wanted to say the opposite. We believe in democracy. I trust Albertans to make the right decision, and we certainly are going to honor that democratic rules that we have in our province going forward. But our position will continue to be that the best way forward is to remain in the United Canada while still fighting to deal with some of our legitimate concerns within Confederation.
1: During last week's cabinet shuffle, Premier Smith moved Nixon to his new role as President of the Treasury Board and Minister of Finance. Lethbridge East MLA Nathan Newdorf takes over for Nixon as Minister of Assisted Living and Social Services. The Olds End District Chamber of Commerce welcomed past and present members to its 30th anniversary celebration last night. The local business community gathered at Our Flames Lounge to share stories and socialize at a well-attended come-and-go open house. Up next for the Olds Chamber as part of the milestone anniversary will be a wine and cheese mix and mingle event at the Mountain View Museum at 7 p.m. on June 16th. And the town of Olds has already had an unbelievable response to its Seniors Week activities. Community facilitator Trina Radcliffe says the resource fair and lunch in Didsbury on June 1st is completely sold out, and the bus and bond to Stage West Dinner Theater in Calgary on June 7th is also sold out, and they are waitlisted for that one. She explains what else they have planned for next week.
3: So on Tuesday, we've got a 55-plus paint class happening at the Community Connection Center. On Wednesday, June 3rd, we have a bus and bond to Loralee Greenhouses, and that's a neat one. They get to plant their own flower pots, the transportation's provided, and then bring their flower pots home with them.
1: Seniors Week in Olds will also include a big free pancake breakfast at the Evergreen Center from 9 a.m. until 10:30 on Friday, June 5th. For these stories and more, you can visit our website, MyMountainViewNow.com.
0: 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Goat weather.
4: For the rest of the day today, we're going to be seeing 29 degrees with a 30% chance of showers and a risk of thunderstorms. That chance of showers is going to continue into the evening, and overnight we will see a few clouds and a low of 12 degrees. Tomorrow, we will be mainly sunny and 20 degrees. Right now in the town of Olds, it is 26 degrees with a mix of sun and cloud.
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4: Nothing to report on the roads right now. However, do keep in mind that there is that risk of thunderstorms throughout the evening tonight. Whether or not that materializes remains to be seen. So that may end up affecting your drive. However, if you do see something else that is affecting your drive, pull over where it's safe and shoot me a text on the Camp Clark Ford text line. You could also call that number as well. The Road Report is brought to you by Integra Tire in Sundry.
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0: Hickey Thump, that's White Stripes. How you doing? It is 16 minutes after 4 o'clock. Hope your day's been going well. We were supposed to get like a whole bunch of rain today. That really didn't materialize through the early part of the day. We might see some rain this evening, might see some rain overnight tonight. But we do have a few days of rain in the forecast coming up, so we might see a soggy weekend. That's the sad news. But we'll get through it, I promise.
1: The Goat.
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0: Strange Advance, the second I saw you. How you doing? 29 minutes to 5 o'clock on this Wednesday, the very first day of the Grand Prairie Stompede up there in Grand Prairie. And I know you're saying, but that's Grand Prairie. What are you talking about? Well, the thing is, the Grand Prairie Stompede is the first event for the World Professional Chuckwagon Association season of 2026. And that you can hear over there on our sister station, 96.5 The Ranch. You can tune in there at 7 o'clock and catch all of the WPCA action live from the first night of the Grand Prairie Stompede in Grand Prairie. And then, of course, keep it there all weekend long as they've got the Grand Prairie Stompede chuck wagons continuing throughout the weekend right up until Sunday evening. That's 7 o'clock tonight and right up till Sunday. The Grand Prairie Stompede WPCA Chuck Wagons on 96.5 The Ranch. And, of course, be listening for the entire season of broadcasts from the World Professional Chuck Wagon Association's tour for 2026 on 96.5 The Ranch. 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
1: Good weather.
7: For the rest of the day today, we're going to be seeing 29 degrees with a 30% chance of showers and a risk of thunderstorms. That chance of showers is going to continue into the evening, and overnight we will see a few clouds and a low of 12 degrees. Tomorrow, we will be mainly sunny and 20 degrees. Right now in the town of Olds, it is 26 degrees with a mix of sun and cloud.
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0: Wish You Were Here. That's Pink Floyd. 19 minutes to 5. How's your Wednesday been going so far? Hope it's been going well. 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
1: I'm Justin Goulet with your information update. The Rimby Rocky Mountain House Sundry MLA supports this province's premier in the context that the best fit moving forward is a strong Alberta in a united Canada. That being said, Jason Nixon is also proud to be part of a government that has created things like citizen-induced referendums. Nixon adds that over 700,000 people signed referendum petitions asking for a referendum to be able to express by vote where they stand on the issue of Alberta separating from Canada.
2: The vast majority of them actually signing to ask for a referendum to make clear they want to remain Canadians, but also hundreds of thousands of Albertans who wanted to say the opposite. We believe in democracy. I trust Albertans to make the right decision, and we certainly are going to honor that democratic rules that we have in our province going forward. But our position will continue to be that the best way forward is to remain in the United Canada while still fighting to deal with some of our legitimate concerns within Confederation.
1: During last week's cabinet shuffle, Premier Smith moved Nixon to his new role as President of the Treasury Board and Minister of Finance. Lethbridge East MLA Nathan Newdorf takes over for Nixon as Minister of Assisted Living and Social Services. The Olds End District Chamber of Commerce welcomed past and present members to its 30th anniversary celebration last night. The local business community gathered at Our Flames Lounge to share stories and socialize at a well-attended come-and-go open house. Up next for the Olds Chamber as part of the milestone anniversary will be a wine and cheese mix and mingle event at the Mountain View Museum at 7 p.m. on June 16th. And the town of Olds has already had an unbelievable response to its Seniors Week activities. Community facilitator Trina Radcliffe says the resource fair and lunch in Didsbury on June 1st is completely sold out, and the bus and bond to Stage West Dinner Theater in Calgary on June 7th is also sold out, and they are waitlisted for that one. She explains what else they have planned for next week.
3: So on Tuesday, we've got a 55-plus paint class happening at the Community Connection Center. On Wednesday, June 3rd, we have a bus and bond to Lorelei Greenhouses, and that's a neat one. They get to plant their own flower pots, the transportation's provided, and then bring their flower pots home with them.
1: Seniors Week in Olds will also include a big free pancake breakfast at the Evergreen Center from 9 a.m. until 10:30 on Friday, June 5th. For these stories and more, you can visit our website, MyMountainViewNow.com.
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4: In sports, the 2026 WPCA Pro Tour kicks off tonight on 96.5 The Ranch. First up this season is five nights of Chuckwagon Racing as part of the Grand Prairie Stampede. Permit driver Dale Young knows a lot of people in the Sundry and Olds area will be tuning in to keep tabs on his progress this week in GP.
5: Well, we've had a lot of support from a lot of people back home that phone calls and texts, and that we've got a lot of people rooting for us, so we're going to do our best and do the sponsors proud and do the best we can.
4: All the night one action from Grand Prairie hits the airwaves on the ranch this evening at 7. It'll include 10 heats and a total of 40 drivers competing for the Ralph Vegan Memorial Award. Turning to the NHL playoffs, where the Montreal Canadiens will try and bounce back from Monday's overtime defeat when they host Carolina for Game 4. The Habs and the Hurricanes are set to face off at the Bell Center at 6 p.m. Carolina leads the Eastern Conference Final 2-1. Meanwhile, the Vegas Golden Knights have advanced to the Stanley Cup Final. They capped off a 4-game sweep of Colorado with a 2-1 victory last night in Las Vegas. That's your sports update.
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7: For the rest of the day today, we're going to be seeing 29 degrees with a 30% chance of showers and a risk of thunderstorms. That chance of showers is going to continue into the evening, and overnight we will see a few clouds and a low of 12 degrees. Tomorrow, we will be mainly sunny and 20 degrees. Right now in the town of Olds, it is 26 degrees with a mix of sun and cloud.
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to come with me because you look so fine that I really want to make you mine. 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

0: Hot for Teacher, that's Van Halen. 17 minutes after 5 o'clock on this Wednesday afternoon. I guess it's evening now that we're after 5 o'clock and you're heading home. I don't know if you're stuck in traffic or maybe you're almost all the way there. Who knows? But either way, I hope you enjoyed your day. If you didn't, don't worry. It's over. You can deal with the rest of it tomorrow morning. But we are just 2 days away after today from to the weekend. So that's good news for everybody, too. Unfortunately, the weekend's going to be fairly soggy with a lot of rain happening this weekend. We will have a closer look at your weather forecast in just a bit.
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0: Ghostbusters. No, it's not a Ghostbusters. I want a new drug from Huey Lewis in the news. Now, the Ghostbusters song by Ray Parker Jr. was found to be including far more of the Huey Lewis song than is legally allowable. So every time you hear Ghostbusters by Ray Parker Jr., Huey Lewis in the news gets paid. That's the sad truth.
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6: Good weather.
7: For the rest of the day today, we're going to be seeing 29 degrees with a 30% chance of showers and a risk of thunderstorms. That chance of showers is going to continue into the evening, and overnight we will see a few clouds and a low of 12 degrees. Tomorrow, we will be mainly sunny and 20 degrees. Right now in the town of Olds, it is 26 degrees with a mix of sun and cloud.
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0: Roll on down the highway. It's Bachman Turner Overdrive. 12 minutes now to 6 o'clock. Randy Bachman heading out on the road. Rolling down the highway with Burton Cummings this summer as the Guess Who reunion. And possibly the final reunion of them both because, you know, let's face it, they are not as young as they used to be and touring is quite the slog. So this may be the last time you get a chance to see Randy Bachman and Burton Cummings together. So get those tickets. Tickets are now available right now for the Calgary show and the Edmonton show on Ticketmaster. Check it out for yourself. That is going to do it for me for today. I'll be back tomorrow morning, tomorrow afternoon, I guess, at 3 o'clock. Sierra will be here tomorrow morning at 6 a.m. But until I see you later, Trial of Kinsman, that's all my time. I'm out of here. Stay safe, stay healthy, and stay out of trouble. Have a great night. I'll catch you later.
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